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1: 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On the next show, we'll uncover the 22 degrees of separation of British singer-songwriter Ed Sheeran and ex-heavy metal frontman Robert Plant. 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I'm Darren Mills with the most unique show on radio. 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
2: 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And so here are the Born Under a Bad Sign Club's four rules to live by. 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Number three, drink life by the drop and always rock me on the water like a little wing doing a Misty Mountain hop. 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
0: 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You know, when you're drawing from the 50s, 60s, 70s, and 80s, you never know what you're going to hear next. I'll be giving you some of the stories behind the songs, so join me, Mark Nielsen, for Let the Good Times Roll, Monday nights from 8 to 10 on Big River FM.

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8: Well, it's like living on a tightrope here on planet Earth. And so here are the Born Under a Bad Sign Club's four rules to live by. Number one, if they expect the China girl, tell them, tough, you got me anyway. Two, if they offer you an Oreo cookie on 18th Avenue, let it grow until the peak hour. Number three, drink life by the drop and always rock me on the water like a little wing doing the Misty Mountain Hop. And number four, find yourself a...

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1: What a weird end of the world, huh? 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

0: Hello, this is Gavin Sutherland from the Sutherland Brothers and Quiver here on the Flower Power Show. Sending lots of love to everybody out there from up here in the Highlands of Scotland and forever hopeful for peace. Don't lose the faith. Enjoy the show. Slange.
1: Getting a good buzz on with You Got Me Anyway by the Sutherland Brothers and Quiver.
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1: Roger McGuinn kicked things off this hour with Shady Grove, and Eric Clapton did Let It Grow.
2: And this hour, we're saluting a musician whose career was huge, even though it was squeezed into just 7 years, Stevie Ray Vaughan.
1: We heard Stevie with Double Trouble do Tightrope, a tune he co-wrote with Doyle Bramhall.
2: That was one of Stevie's most personal songs, about his journey towards sobriety after going to rehab in 1986.
1: Stevie Ray Vaughan was born in 1954 and passed away in 1990.
2: During his time on Earth, he was one of the most influential white blues musicians and one of the greatest guitar players of all time.
1: And he's up next with Lonnie Mack, a tune recorded at the Orpheum Theater on Beale Street in Memphis, Tennessee.
3: Meantime,
4: ladies and gentlemen, you know, if you watch this show, you know I spend most of my time right over there, combing through the day's biggest news and selecting for you the finest, most topical Indian rosewood, spruce, and mahogany stories. I then hand shape and combine them with an abalone multi-stripe back inlay and four shifted scalloped braces, antique white binding, and a high-performance neck with a hexagon fingerboard, and finally lay in a tortoise pattern pearl pickguard and a compensated bone saddle to craft for you the exquisite Martin D45 dreadnought acoustic guitar that is my nightly monologue. But sometimes, just sometimes, folks, I snap awake in a rusty coffin freezer behind an abandoned Dairy Queen outside of Galveston. Then I nail a 2x4 to a cedar urn I stole from a funeral parlor, string on some brake cables I ripped out of a cop car, and then cut eye holes in a Goodwill bag for a mask, hit a whippet, and terrorize the locals on the Texas chainsaw banjo of news that is my segment.
5: Meanwhile, anybody like Oreo cookies out there tonight, you know?

Meanwhile, 50 sheep broke away from the flock and stormed a German supermarket. A cashier tried to stop them, but fell asleep watching them come in.

0: Meanwhile, in San Diego, authorities seized nearly $3 million worth of meth in an onion shipment, in which the meth was shaped into small globes designed to look like onions. Not sure if your onions at home are meth or not? Here's how to tell. If it makes you cry because of its fumes, it's an onion. If it makes you cry because you sold your daughter's bike to a man with no teeth named Skeeter, could be meth.
1: The Flower Power Hour.
2: Located in a studio shaped like a large bird.
0: Meanwhile, a new prison in Zurich received hundreds of applications for volunteers to live like a prisoner in order to test the new jail before the facility accepts its first inmates. So they're trying to make the experience as real as possible. But because they're not real prisoners, strip searches upon entry will be optional.

0: I'll have the strip search officer with extra cavity.
1: At that very moment, in another part of town.
2: I got arrested once for drunk driving. Not only was I drunk, I've been smoking hash. When I took a breathalyzer test, I inhaled, I passed it to the cop.

0: From the Bamboo Peace Palace in Eureka Springs, Arkansas.
1: Inside the George Carlin Memorial Studio.
2: That's our new job in the world, bombing brown people.
3: Yeah?
4: Yeah.
0: You're digging the Flower Power Hour.
1: And we started and ended that set with guitar by the guy we're featuring this hour, the great Stevie Ray Vaughan.
0: That was him on lead guitar on David Bowie's China Girl. And we heard him with Lonnie Mack at the top of the set, the Oreo Cookie Blues.
1: Also Cat Stevens from Catch Bullet 4. 18th Avenue is subtitled Kansas City Nightmare.
0: About his journey through psychological disorientation.
5: Where am I? I'd better check.
1: And Big Mama Thornton from her album Stronger Than Dirt, Barn Under a Bad Sign.
0: Written by Booker T. Jones and William Bell. Well, here at the Flower Power Hour, we're now in our fifth year of spreading peace and love out into the cosmos.
1: And we're wondering how long hard-working Americans are going to put up with a war they didn't want in the first place.
0: Because

0: You know, the money for this Iran war is not coming out of the billionaires' pockets, baby.
1: Right, because they can afford lawyers who tell them how to avoid paying taxes.
0: So it's coming out of the taxes being paid by everyday working folks like you and me. And it's killing not just a few American men and women, but God knows how many Iranians.
1: Yeah, we never hear about that.
0: So pray for peace, people.
2: Yeah.
0: While we flash you back to a conversation we had with John Lodge of the Moody Blues.
1: We asked him about the tune Peak Hour from their album Days of Future Past.
3: I was driving with the band one night, and we're going over the concrete steps, you know, that's on the roadway, and he had a rhythm going, we're going over, and I was tapping my feet to it, and Graham was sat in front of me and said, Graham, can you keep this tempo up on your bass drum for about 3 minutes? And he said, yeah, I think I could do that. I said, I think I've just written a song.

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1: I don't like regular high. I like, oh no. How can I survive this?

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1: Meanwhile,
2: things are going well. The war's over, I think. I don't know. They're like, the war's over. 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The end of this war kind of feels like the end of an argument with a spouse where you think it's over and then you make a joke about the argument and then you realize it wasn't over.
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A man was hospitalized after shoving a AA battery into his penis. 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
2: Plus a rare 12-string guitar performance by Stevie Ray Vaughan. Life by the Drop from his album The Sky is Crying.
3: This hour's Magic Dust was enthusiastically exhumed from Firesign Theater. Zoltan Kazas, Alan Watts, The Gong Show, Jimmy Fallon, Stephen Colbert, Andy Huggins, and Craig Conant.
2: And for my long deep closer, I've got Stevie Ray with one of the coolest covers of Jimi Hendrix's tune, Little Wing.
3: Yeah, he didn't just replicate Jimmy's guitar work. He infused it with his own phrasing. He turned it into a personal spiritual statement.
2: Stevie Ray was born and raised in Dallas, Texas. He joined forces with Tommy Shannon and Chris Layton as Double Trouble in 1978.
3: On August 27, 1980, he and four others were killed in a helicopter crash in East Troy, Wisconsin, after a show at Alpine Valley Music Theater.
2: We'll hear his fine cover of Little Wing after a few words U.S. Senator Gary Peters told Defense Secretary Pete Hegseth.
3: You, sir, are the failure, not the men and women who are on the front line.
4: That's our new job in the world, bombing brown people.

0: Meanwhile, according to a study, we emit a visible light that vanishes when we die.
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2: Say goodnight, Mojo. Good girl.

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0: 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I'll be giving you some of the stories behind the songs, so join me, Mark Nielsen, for Let the Good Times Roll, Monday nights from 8 to 10 on Big River FM.

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Well, you know, with all of the Let the Good Times Roll songs that are out there, I mean, it's sort of a rock and roll standard, Let the Good Times Roll. A lot of artists have recorded that song. You might wonder why I don't use one of those songs for my opener, but this song just sets the tone. It evokes having fun on the radio, playing rock and roll records on the weekend. That's what I'm doing. It's the Dave Clark 5, by the way, Wild Weekend, 1965. So welcome in. It's the Rock and Roll.

and pop and soul of the 50s, 60s, 70s, and 80s. Our second hour theme hour this week, part two of Songs About the Telephone. Had a great time last week. Can't wait to get back to it in our second hour. My name is Mark Nielsen, and this

had the volume turned up on that one. I had forgotten about that song. I've been adding some songs to the Let the Good Times Roll song library, and I saw that song title, and I was like, oh, wow, I have not heard this song in years. I remember the title, but I, for the life of me, couldn't remember how the song went. It's been that long since I've heard it. That's the fun for me doing this show, not only hearing new songs from our four favorite decades that I haven't heard before, or returning old favorites, but most of all, finding those, oh, wow, songs. Songs that you totally forgot about. So I'm always on the search for that forgotten, oh, wow song. So that was that one for me, or maybe you haven't heard that one before. Let me tell you about it. That's the James Gang out of Cleveland, Ohio. And that's the band that Joe Walsh started. But by the time of that song, 1973, Joe had left the band for a solo career. So that's Roy Kenner on lead vocals, Tommy Bolin on lead guitar. Must Be Love, the name of that tune. That one got a lot of airplay on rock radio back in the 70s, but you haven't heard it much since then. And getting the good times rolling this week with Peter Gabriel. Before that, it was Big Time from 1987. 1986, the year before, a big year for Peter. His album So was released. It was his most successful and commercially accessible album to date. A Grammy nomination for Album of the Year and lots of MTV Video Music Awards for songs from that album. Big Time is what we heard, one of five singles from the album.

It was top 10 stateside, top 20 UK and New Zealand, top 40 in Australia in 87. Well, time for some mandatory Motown. Gotta have our Motown. Supremes from 67.

Well, in 1957, if you had one of those new fancy 21-inch television sets, you might have watched in glorious black and white the Kraft Television Theater. That was an anthology show with a different story every week. Well, one week, the story was called The Singing Idol, with Tommy Sands playing the part of a young singer very similar to Elvis. So Tommy sang that song, Teenage Crush, on the show, and enough kids must have been watching because they went out and bought the song. It was number two in 1957 for actor and singer Tommy Sands, Teenage Crush. And it was the Supremes before that from 67, Love Is Here and Now You're Gone. They performed that song on the Andy Williams Show on TV, and it was number one 7 weeks later. Well, it's kind of a rainy April here in Wisconsin. I'm growing some new grass, so it's always so satisfying when you get that grass seed down before the rains come. But I think I'm ready for sunshine and summer and mowing the grass. I think I've made it through the rain.

The British band Sailor and their biggest hit. A Glass of Champagne, the name of that one, from 75, number 2 in the UK, number 4 in Australia, number 1 in Ireland, but we're not heard in Ireland, and we've not heard that here in the States, so call that a new old song for me. Well, I've heard this one before. You don't forget this guitar lick. Some more Brits, the band Status Quo, called Pictures of Matchstick Men from 60.

Nice song. Nice message, too. That's Nat King Cole, but guess who wrote it? Call it a bonus just for fun trivia question. So Smile, the name of that song, Nat King Cole. It was a top 10 record for Nat in 54, number 2 in the UK, but written by Charlie Chaplin in 1936. For his film Modern Times, Charlie wrote the melody and used it throughout the film. Lyrics were added by John Turner and Jeffrey Parsons in 1954, and Nat King Cole recorded the song that same year. That's Smile, said to be Michael Jackson's favorite song, also recorded by lots of other artists, including Judy Garland, Jimmy Durante, Barbara Streisand, Tony Bennett, Michael Bublé, and Sammy Davis Jr., among others. Well, coming up about a half hour from now, lots of reasons to smile, because it's our second hour theme hour. Always brings a smile to my face. Here on Let the Good Times Roll, which is a two-hour show, so we sort of change things up a bit in the second hour. Go with a different theme each week. And this week's theme is the telephone, songs about the telephone. We started this last week, had a lot of fun putting that playlist together. But 1 hour wasn't enough to contain all of the telephone songs, so looking forward to getting back into the telephone tunes when we resume with the second hour theme hour about telephones a half hour from now. Lots to keep you entertained until that time, including tunes from our four favorite decades, as well as the classic clips and the just for fun trivia question. Right now, here on Let the Good Times Roll, my name is Mark Nielsen. I've got your question right here. What rock musical featured the song Day by Day? Pretty easy question this week. What rock musical featured the song Day by Day? Or maybe it's not easy. But don't go to the Googling machine. You've got this one. You know this one. And while you're ruminating on your response, I've got some classic clips for you. Classic clips are a retro commercial and a TV theme song. We call it our classic clips. We do it this time each week at the bottom of the first hour.

Our TV theme for this week is from Combat, with an exclamation point at the end. It was an hour-long World War II drama about American soldiers fighting the Germans in France after D-Day, the June 6th Normandy invasion. It was the longest-running World War II drama, airing for 5 seasons on ABC from 62 to 67. The show was noted for its realism and character development, and it starred Rick Jason and Vic Morrow. In an ad for Salem Cigarettes before that, a catchy little tune from the late 60s. You can take Salem out of the country, but... I'm sure we had fun with that commercial when we were kids. Meanwhile, at a border crossing... What's that, a pack of Marlboro cigarettes? Up against the wall. Oh, but you've got Salem cigarettes. Come on through. Why? Because you can take Salem out of the country. And our just for fun trivia question. Just did a little radio drama right there. What rock musical featured the song Day by Day? Why, that would be Godspell. Jesus Christ Superstar came out in 71. Godspell in 72, the big hit from Godspell. Day by Day was top 20. Day.

Blam, blam, blam. Three times with the blam. They're a pop rock alternative band from New Zealand. Don't Fight It, Marsha, It's Bigger Than the Both of Us. The name of that song. Top 20 in Kiwiland in 1981 and Day by Day from Godspell. Before that, the answer to our Just for Fun trivia question. I always felt like Godspell was writing the success of Jesus Christ Superstar, which came out the previous year. Love the music in Jesus Christ Superstar. I think that's Andrew Lloyd Webber's best musical. And Day by Day was about the only song that you heard from Godspell, but a good song. Nice to hear that one on the radio again. Day by Day from the summer of 72. This band was essentially the Archies, both a studio band with lead singer Ron Dante. It's the Cufflinks, Tracy,

Boppin' the Blues, Carl Perkins, with his interpretation of what was happening on the music scene in 1956. You take some rhythm and blues and add some bop to it, and you got something called rock and roll. Not a big hit for Carl on the rock and roll pop chart, stalled out at number 70. I would have thought higher. That's a good tune. But it was top 10 on the country and western chart, as they called it back then. Sounds more like a rock song than a country and western song. But it's a good song. Ricky Nelson thought so. He sang it on his mom and dad's TV show, The Adventures of Ozzie and Harriet. Gene Vincent, Brian Setzer, Johnny Rivers also recorded that one. Boppin' the Blues. Getting the Bread Out. One of my favorites from them. A sad ending to this story song. It's Diary, top 20 and 7.

San Francisco band Translator, and Everywhere That I'm Not, that's from 1982. It was a hit on college radio, but not really anywhere else, but kinda catchy. Well, if you're around in the 60s, you'll recognize this catchy melody. It's the Dave Brubeck Quartet with Take 5, the biggest selling jazz song of all time. Top 30 on the pop chart here in 61, but top 10 in the UK, New Zealand.

0: Now playing the rock and roll and pop and soul and jazz, but only the biggest selling jazz song of all time. That would be Dave Brubeck and his quartet right there, Take Five from 61. Well, coming up next, it's songs about the telephone. Back when a telephone was just a telephone. It's Telephonic Tunes when the show resumes with our second hour theme hour. That's next. My name is Mark Nielsen. Hey, thanks for listening to Let the Good Times Roll.
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letting the good times roll into our second hour. My name is Mark Nielsen. Lately, I've been doing a roll call of stations that carry the program at the start of this second hour before we get into the theme, just to give everybody a sense of where in the world this show is heard. We're on 11 stations, 3 stations here in the States, 6 stations in New Zealand, including small FM, 88.1 FM, and 106.7 FM in New Zealand. 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So a big hello to Small FM in New Zealand. We're also heard on 1 station in the UK and 1 station in Australia. So welcome in wherever you're listening from, and a

big thank you to all of the stations carrying Let the Good Times Roll. So let's get into our second hour theme hour. Last week we started telephone songs, and we simply didn't have enough time for all of them. Lots of great tunes, and plenty more where that came from. Some songs you'll recognize, some you've probably not heard before. So let's get back into it with a set of songs whose title is a telephone number, starting with the B-52s from their 79 self-titled debut album. And what's that number?

down and dirty sound of the Trogs from 1966. 6654321. The name of that one. Trogs known for their big hit Wild Thing. That was in 66, but also the year for that one. And dialing up Wilson Pickett before that, 6345789. Top 20 in 66. Wilson on lead vocals, of course. Steve Cropper on guitar. Isaac Hayes on keyboard. And Patti LaBelle on backing vocals for that one. And the B-52's dialing that number on the wall and getting no answer. 606-0842, the name of that one. Well, I got one more telephone number for you, but if you dial this one, you'll get an answering machine. So let's do a set of songs about the answering machine. Yeah, I remember back when we all had answering machines attached to our landlines. Starting with this 1987 song from

Well, when we went from the 70s to the 80s, that man had the number one song. Not that one, although I remember that one, but remember Escape, the Pina Colada song? Of course you do. Talking about Rupert Holmes, and the album that had that monster hit, Escape, had two other top 40 songs. Him was the name of the follow-up to Escape, and then the song we just heard, Answering Machine, was the third single from the Partners in Crime album from singer-songwriter Rupert Holmes. Answering Machine, top 40 in 1980, and Paul Evans before that, from 78, one of the first songs about the answering machine, as that device was still pretty rare in most households. Hello, This is Joni, is what we heard, a sad song as it turns out. Top 10 in the UK and Australia, and Squeeze at the start from 1987, 853-5937. That really was the phone number at the time of group member Glenn Tilbrook, who wrote the song. It was top 40 here in the States. Well, talking about Rupert Holmes, he also wrote this one. You know, Rupert wrote songs not only for himself, but a lot of songs for other artists too. Here's another telephone-related song that he wrote. This one for the Partridge Family.

But what about the city of the day after tomorrow, say the year 2000? I'm thinking of the incredible breakthrough which has been made possible by developments in communications, particularly the transistor and, above all, the communications satellite. These things will make possible a world in which we can be in instant contact with each other, wherever we may be, where we can contact our friends anywhere on Earth, even if we don't know their actual physical location.

all that new satellite technology out there so that by the year 2000, as they said in that clip, you can dial somebody without knowing their actual physical location. The person has the phone on them. So if your significant other is on the road at a hotel, you don't need to know the phone number of the hotel anymore. You just dial their cell phone. Billy Joel right there dialing up his long-distance girlfriend. I heard a story on the radio this week, actually, about a couple who, if they're apart at bedtime, like if one of them is on the road, they will FaceTime each other and fall asleep as they are talking on FaceTime, which is a nice luxury, I suppose, to have these days. A lot different than, say, even the 80s when long distance used to be so expensive when we had landlines. You really had to partition out your long distance phone calls maybe once a week.

so much anymore with the cell phone. Living in the good age of relatively inexpensive long-distance phone calls. Sometimes a fantasy is what we heard from Billy Joel, Top 40 in 1980, and Mary Wells before that from 63 with Operator. She's having trouble getting a good connection on the line to her boyfriend. That one written by Smokey Robinson. Operator Mary Wells, 1963, did not chart. While playing songs about the telephone, here on Let the Good Times Roll, my name is Mark Nielsen. Their names are Judy Clay and William Bell from 68.

brotherhood. So you get that ongoing busy signal that you don't hear much anymore these days. If the person you're calling is busy or on the phone, it goes right to voicemail. Rolling Stones, 1965, written by Mick and Keith, Off the Hook, and Dr. Hook, and The Medicine Show before that, with a Shel Silverstein pen tune, Please, Mrs. Avery, I Gotta Talk to Her. So much regret in some of these telephone songs. Mrs. Avery, you see, is Sylvia's mother. That's the name of that tune. And the debut single for Dr. Hook and The Medicine Show in 1972. Top five here in the States and in the UK, but get this, number one in New Zealand. And number one in Australia, too. How about that? And Judy Clay and William Bell at the start. She had her number changed, that's all. Everything's okay. She gives him her new private number. That's the name of that song. Top 20 R&B in 68.

Well, after hearing regret and angst over some of these telephone songs, the best use of the telephone, I think, is right there. Just calling to say, I love you. John Prine states that quite nicely there in that closing song. He recorded that in 2018, but it's a 1984 song and fits quite nicely, I think, put a closing touch on our 2 second-hour theme hours of telephone songs. Stevie Wonder before that with the original I Just Called to Say I Love You from 1984. Number one song in that year around the world, including our 4 favorite countries. So it gets the cowbell. And Aretha Franklin before that. Another good use for the telephone. Call me the moment you get there. Call me. Top 20 in 1970. But that's the show. I gotta go. I'm gonna hang up the telephone songs. Special thanks to Bruce at Franklin Music 107.1 in Auckland, New Zealand. And check out the show on Facebook. Let the Good Times Roll Radio Show, the name of that page. You'll see weekly posts there about that weekend show, as well as a link to our online archives of past shows that you can listen to whenever you like. My name is Mark Nielsen. Come on back next week. We'll do it all again. 2 hours and 4 decades of rock and roll and pop and soul from the 50s, 60s, 70s, and 80s. Right here on Let the Good Times Roll. And I'll talk to you next week.

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1: We were strangers at the bar. 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

0: The Snazzy Gifts Man Cave has everything for him to pimp out the man cave this Father's Day. 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

0: show, we'll uncover the 22 degrees of separation of British singer-songwriter Ed Sheeran and ex-heavy metal frontman Robert Plant. 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

to San Francisco, she must have lost her way. Posting a poster of Pancho and Cisco one California day. She says she believes in a Robin Hood and brotherhood and colors of green and gray.

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0: Jesus. 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

0: The Snazzy Gifts Man Cave has everything for him to pimp out the man cave this Father's Day. 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
1: 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B-sides, album tracks, minor hits and near misses by artists that you're mostly familiar with, along with some that

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